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1: Only for a moment, just close your eyes. Think about time's got a limit. Only

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We gon' drink drinks and take shots until we fall out like the roof on fire. Now, baby, get my booty naked, take off all your clothes and light the roof on fire. Tell them, baby, baby, baby, baby, baby, baby, baby, baby, baby, baby, I'm on fire. I tell them, baby, baby, baby, baby, baby, baby, baby, baby, baby, I'm a fireball.

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1: 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Put your hands up in the air, put your hands up in the air. 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